0: tolerate does not mean to suppress. It means to accept. We cannot afford to waste time and energy in questioning others' behaviors. While doing this, our power gets depleted and we will not be ourselves, even in other relationships. Irrespective of how people behave, our role is only to keep our mind clean. To give respect to others, we need to be in a state of high self-respect. The more ego we have, the lesser is our self-respect. Lower the self-respect, lesser are we able to respect others.
1: If you wish to discuss your problem or have a question to ask or want to know your nearest Raj Yoga Meditation Center, write to us on awakening@pmtv.in or call us on 099-99-559-660.